ayrılırı ve su yola ve sender Mjolnir. 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

on a Sunday afternoon in Derry. The people, they marched through the streets. 13 died that day for freedom. 13 died for peace. But the people, they keep marching on. And you'll hear them.

or does it profit him? The right to be born, if he suffers the loss of liberty. Laws are made for people, and the law can never scorn the right of a man

This is a little song that was written in 1937, and it concerns the first military operation in which I took part, which was the loading of cans of petrol, gasoline to you, on lorries to be taken to the border to burn customs huts on both sides of the border with a great impartiality. Well, the occasion was the coronation of George VI, the Lord of Mercy on him. And went as follows. Oh, it was on July the 28th in 1937 that a fire was lit without air a grate, and the flames leapt up to heaven. Our king and queen came sailing down the loch in the best of order, and we welcomed them to Belfast town with a bonfire on the border. Oh, then Queen put a muffler around her neck, assisted by her wee men. Oh, the king walked up and down the deck, surrounded by his G-men. When he asked, "What is that fire I see?" the reply was, "There in order. Sure, it's Ireland united in loyalty, with a bonfire on the border." Some said the flames was Ulster's own, and more that they were extraneous. A County Down man swore that they lit alone, the combustion being spontaneous. A man who loves the king and queen, and who stands for law and order, he said the flames was orange, white and green, and the bonfire on the border.

0: From east to west, from north to south, they tried to hunt the column out, but the tans were forced to go without the boys of Barbie's column. In armoured cars they came to stay and wipe the Irish cowards away. But oh, the lovely holiday was stopped by Barbie's column.
1: Oh, but isn't it great to see the Tommies and the RIC, the black and tans and the staters flee away from Barbie's column.
0: Lloyd George might have some wily tricks and how the volunteers to fix, yet all his black and tans go sick when they think of Barbie's column. His prisons come in brown and black, no tanks or war equipment lack, yet o'er the sea they ne'er get back, if caught by Barbie's column.
1: Oh, but isn't it great to see the Tommies and the RIC, the black and tans and the stickers flee
0: away from Barbie's column. Along the lonely road they wind, armed in front and armed behind. We're sorry, but that bridge was mine, said the lads of Barbie's column. They stopped to rest just for a spell, some hand grenades upon them fell. Here, show them out among yourselves, said the lads from Barbie's column.